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2: 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I believe it's going to be an NTA, but I do not have the...

0: 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I'm 55 northbound, I'm plus 86. 55 northbound, I'm plus 86. Black Cadillac Escalade, Black Cadillac Escalade, Frank T-Tom, 85495. 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

0: is valid to be released on NTA, on court restriction, court date, June 30th, courtroom 1A at 1330. I'll have it in the notes.
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0: 10-4.

schizophrenia is Troop 6 DUI, I 65 northbound, Southwest 109-1907. Red Toyota SUV. Red Toyota SUV. Maker and case. State Police, Troop 6 Springfield, case 8-13.

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1: 34, 35, North Valley, accept.
0: 674-1040-1050. No injuries. I-55 northbound just south of 6th Street split. I-55 northbound just south of the 6th Street split. Blue SUV hit the guardrail. There is partial lane blockage, right lane.

0: Springfield, 6100 Shepherd's Hill. Illinois 57, south of Marblehead, Adams County. Illinois 57, south of Marblehead, Adams County. 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
1: Blue Nissan Rogue, Missouri. I think maybe 27. Citroën Union 8, SAM 5 in Mary. Citroën Union 8, SAM 5 in Mary, Missouri. It's not blocking the lane. It's not.
0: Springfield 6-8 motor system.
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0: 97 just east of Farmington Cemetery Road. 97 just east of Farmington Cemetery Road. Two vehicles.
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0: 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The back one's a red Jeep. Red Jeep. Charles Young. 5-8-1-3-5. Charles Young. 5-8-1-3-5.
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1: Take 85.
2: Springfield. 689, motor assist.
1: 689, go ahead.
2: The 72 eastbound to 74. 72 eastbound to 74. Got a black Hyundai, Illinois B-Boy truck plate, 429-7676, B-Boy, 429-7676, B-Boy.
3: Yeah, I'll
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1: 874 status.
4: Here an hour.
1: 477, David Henry, 52372, shows expired. Joshua Callahan, Beardstown, on the black 17 Chrysler.
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324 on the north side. There's three posts damaged, including the first one, which tightens the wire, so all the wires are staying.

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1: 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So forth.

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1: Go ahead.
0: Eastbound under Illinois 4. I sent you zone under Illinois 4. Lane 1, large piece of tire rim flipping. Go get it right now.

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1: Illinois 57, South Marble Hood. Illinois 57, South Marble Hood, Adams County, Black Ford Expedition. Black Ford Expedition. Arizona, E. Edward, R. Robert, A. Adam. I don't know if it's O. Ocean or Zero. T. Tom, 4. E. Edward, R. Robert, A. Adam. O. Ocean, T. Tom, 4. Arizona.

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3: 16-1, go ahead.
2: On driveway stop. South Grand westbound 5th. South Grand westbound 5th. Black Kia passenger. G Georgia Frank 63524. G Georgia Frank 63524.
3: Lunch, Georgia Frank 63524, clear black 2020 Kia sedan.

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0: 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Be on County Road 2070 North, just north of St. Fish Road, Sangamon County. County Road 2070 North, just north of St. Chris Road, Sangamon County. Secure me 30 minutes, please.
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1: 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I didn't get an answer. 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Also, have you contacted the animal shelter about this?
0: Negative.
1: And for the animal warden might have better answers for that individual. I'm not current on my bat knowledge.
0: Neither are we.

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0: I'll be 10-8. 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They're going to work out an arrangement for drop-off
2: tomorrow. Perfect, 46, guys. 10-4.
3: To the car, it's still drivable. I'll see if they want to report or not.
4: So 689 traffic stop. Spiritual 689 traffic stop. 72 eastbound to 84. Better white passenger car. White passenger car. Edward Union. 72118, Edward Union, 72118.
2: 689, 10-4, Edward Union, 72118, clear expired 6, 2025, 2008, Saturn 4-door.

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1: Okay, go ahead.
2: Got him, Route 4 at Goldenrod. Route 4 at Goldenrod. It's on a black GMC, black GMC. Kicking, SAM, U-Union, Bello, Lincoln, I-Ida, 4. K-S-U-L-L-I, 4.

0: Pike EMS, Pike County EMS, respond 1033, Chambersburg, 208 North Columbia Street, 57-year-old male with chest pain, difficulty breathing, no feeling in left arm. Respond on Alpha 746.
1: George, 16.
0: 16, go ahead.

with Pike EMS, Pike County EMS, respond 1033, Chambersburg, 208 North Columbia Street, 57-year-old male with chest pain, difficulty breathing, no feeling in left arm, respond on Alpha 746.

0: To the Bombsy. 674, 10-4. Six, eight, nine, information. And I have a pending call for a motorist assist. It's me 55 southbound to 96, 55 southbound to 96. There, just before exit 96B, a gray Toyota Highlander, There's going to be a flat tire on them.
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2: 10-4, you can show me clear the stop in route to that.

0: 16-1 clear from that pedestrian. Get flag down at the Shell at 5th and South Grand. 5th and South Grand at the Shell. Black male, white t-shirt and jean shorts.
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0: and 3, dispatch.
1: Dispatcher, 1-5 is en route. We'll be staging until QB declares the scene safe.
2: Springfield 685. 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I'll be en route to the motor assist. You can cancel it in.
0: Sam 11. 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
0: 10-4, QB advised, scene is secure.
3: I believe that traffic was for 3 and 15.
4: North Pico 1, are you coming off 104?
5: Correct. I found Columbia Street, but will this be on the south or north end of Columbia?
4: North.

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1: Tech 46. Segment County is going to handle the report. I would quit patrol.
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6: Yeah, I don't know if you guys knew or not, but you might come through Valley City because all the construction stoplights on 107. Well, we're currently in the middle of all the construction, so we're going to be slightly delayed. But just don't get there.
0: Sprinkle 684. Be Route 4, half mile south of Chatham. Route 4, half mile south of Chatham. It's on a gray Chevy, gray Chevy. 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

0: 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Gray Toyota Highlander. 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
1: 74, go ahead.
0: Plus 86. Can you side northbound, plus 86. It's flag GMC terrain, flag GMC terrain. F Frank Q Queen 35512. F Frank Q Queen 35512.
1: 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Thank you, Queen. 35512, clear 2015, G2 Zilly.

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0: 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Sorry, North Pike EMS, Pike County.
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Can you please head to 208 North Columbia Street, Chambersburg, to assist with the landing zone? Respond on Alpha, timeout 2008.

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Can you please head to 208 North Columbia Street, Chambersburg, to assist with the landing zone? 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
1: Fire, airbag 27 on IREACH. We got you, as you came across pretty broken. We're still about 9 minutes out. You can try, but we may have talked when we get a little bit closer.
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0: 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It's going to be a white four, Missouri 27, NOR K-King 6, Z Zebra 2, G George. Missouri 27, NOR K-King 6, Z Zebra 2, G George.
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2: Airbag 27 on I reach out, copy.

North Mike Flyer, North Mike Flyer, airbag 27 on IREACH. I'll copy. Okay, right now we are about 404 minutes out from the coordinates that we were given. We were also told you're going to have a specific LZ set up for us. We're ready for that LZ information and any patient information you got.

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1: 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We are canceled. We will be returning back to base. Thanks for the call.
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0: 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They canceled us. We are returning back to base. I appreciate all your help.
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0: Board, I-72 westbound with a 114. Had somebody call in and say that the missing person that was canceled is still on the board up there.
1: Right.
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0: Phantom 15, respond 1040, 119 Stadium Drive in Quincy for a 32-year-old female experiencing a panic attack. She's not violent and reports having a weapon. 1040, we're on Phantom 15, respond to 119 Stadium Drive.
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2: Merrill Street,
3: 12th and Merrill Street. Quincy is going to be a red pickup truck pulling the trailer. Trailer plate is 8792 P-Paul E-Hour, T-Tom over Seattle. 8792 P-Paul E-Hour over T-Tom Seattle.

0: Miss Marina, Stream 6, DUI, F85, southbound, Mile Post 101. Miss Marina, Stream 6, DUI, F85, southbound, Mile Post 101, 2035, white sedan, Missouri 2027, X-ray, D. George, 6, P-Paul, 2, Z-Zebra, Missouri 2027, X-ray, D. George, 6, P-Paul, 2, Z-Zebra, 1028, Kenny Matthew, Arnold, Missouri, 2019, Nissan 4-door, all over the roadway, running on and off the road, currently pulled over at the 101 with their hazard lights on. Make your own case, State Police, 26 Springfield, KSA 213. Springfield 674, I'll be in route from the 85.
1: 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Springfield 689, I'll have this next turnaround and be in route from the 115.
2: Sorry, what's 16-1? Where was that vehicle stopped at?
0: It's going to be southbound at the 101, southbound at the 101.
2: Playing with person.
0: 16-1, 10-4.

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0: True Safe units responding to that DUI, Hisburn. It's going to be southbound of the 94, southbound of the 94. Okay.
1: Four. So four is at the 49.

Broadway, Quincy, Errico parking lot. 18th and Broadway, Quincy, Errico parking lot. They have beige suburban, Missouri 26. 6 double H Henry and Mary. 0 or an O Ocean 5. 6 double H Henry and Mary. 0 or O Ocean 5. Missouri 26.

0: 74 from 8. I'm at the turnrail. Up to 89. Where are you at now?
1: He's just going under the 88 turnaround. I got him at 82 and prepping lanes, as you know. Just waiting for it to straighten out.
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1: 654, go ahead.
0: 55 southbound, 87. 55 southbound, 87. So white Nissan, Missouri, XX-ray, G George 6, P Paul 2, Z Zebra. XX-ray, G George 6, P Paul 2, Z Zebra. Missouri 27.
1: 410-4, Missouri 2027, XX-ray, G George 6, P Paul 2, Z Zebra, clear. 2019, Nissan 4-door.
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0: Can you place this on a ticket? We have a patient at Casey's in Memphis.
1: Do you have a chief complaint?
0: Sabra.
1: Chancellor.
2: I've got a ambulance. Passenger is unconscious, not responding to the driver trying to wake her up. Unknown what she might be on.
3: 684, 10-4.

0: 1033, respond to the Casey's in Minden. Item 12, initiated the ticket. It's going to be for a patient with shortness of breath.
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1: I'm going for 8-31.
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1: 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Back in service.
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0: 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Just came in 1027 Iowa.
1: 15. Oh, my God.
0: N-E-R, Jillian, J-I-L-L-I-A-N, Marie, M-A-R-I-E, Skinner, Jillian, Marie, female, 06-26-2003, 06-26-2003, Iowa.
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0: 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I sent you a message. 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
0: 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Black Pontiac Torrent, Black Pontiac Torrent. B-Boy, K-King, 25425. 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

0: Ziggs 85, pedestrian.
1: Springfield 685, good.
0: Pedestrian. It's going to be I-72 westbound to I-55 southbound at the 6th Street split. I-72 westbound to I-55 southbound at the 6th Street split. Male, white, black hood. Male, white, black hood.
1: Very close to 55, 54, 55 to 86.
2: Six eight nine in route from 72 at Illinois 4.
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0: 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Could you create a separate CFS for this case? Just cross-reference it to you. Trax won't let me open a citation on this one.
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0: 85. He's northbound on the right, or correction, southbound on the right shoulder, just south of the split. I went right past him.
1: Simple.
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1: Springfield 685. Springfield 685. Can you just double check with Sangamon County? I thought they put on an ATL for someone possibly matching that description.
2: See if I 10-4 will check it in.

0: 85. I think their guy was over on Carpenter Street.
1: 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I didn't hear a location. I'll be clear for patrol if that's the case.

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0: Southtown Mapos 105. There's a small white SUV. Looks like it went off the roadway near the exit towards the railroad tracks. We're unsure of the actual location of it.
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0: Springfield 234 was the caller or the person that crashed or passed by?
1: Four. It looks like it was just somebody passing by. He witnessed it happen.
0: 10-4. I'll head that way as well. Just get your injury or something.

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1: Esmeralda, it's Trip 6. Cancel DUI. I-55 southbound, mile plus 101. White Nissan sedan, Missouri. X-ray. G-George 6, P-Paul 2, Z-Zebra. Missouri XXR, G-George, PGX 6, P-Paul 2, Z-Zebra. Pitch 28, Kenny Matthew, Arnold, Missouri. Complaint unfounded authority, State Car 674.

0: 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There's no silver pickup.
1: I advise that they got off that exit.
0: The truck continued westbound. The caller got off the exit.
1: 689-10-4, that is.
2: 17-10-4, one refusal.
0: 10-4, I'll be clear, patrol.
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1: Six eight five, your portable's not coming through.

is Troop 6DY, 72 westbound, mile post 91. Troop 6DY, 72 westbound, mile post 91, 2159. White box truck, Indiana. T-Tom picking 45600, hey Adam. Indiana, T-Tom picking 45600, hey Adam. 1028 over at Vienna. Make your own case. Stay please, Troop 6 Springfield. KFA 213.

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0: Respond with post 30. Gray Dodge SUV, gray Dodge SUV. F Frank W. William 46274. F Frank W. William 46274.

straight calls. That's not a lot of drugs. Only 336 southbound, about 1 mile south of Illinois 61, Adams County. Only 336 southbound, 1 mile south of Illinois 61, Adams County. Yeah. Gray Honda. FRNG George 8504. FRNG George 8504.

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0: 6 King 1 Springfield. Agency assist. SPD is requesting a K-9 for a possible burglary. 1002 South 13th. 1002 South 13th. Male black, wearing all black, and two other subjects possibly ran from the residence.
1: Department Rep. I'll come and get a let them know that they need to get a perimeter.
0: 15-1,

0: Route 51 drive through.
1: 51, go ahead.
0: Northbound, exit 90. 55 northbound, exit 90. White Nissan passenger. Fleet plate at Frank over P-Ball, 271-197. At Frank over P-Ball, 271-197.
1: Fifteen one, Efren P. Paul, 271-197, clear white, 2025 Nissan.

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0: Terminal 16-1, traffic stop. PD Road Ranger on Camp Butler.
1: Road Ranger.
0: Camp Butler. The county. T-Tom, G-George, double E, Everett 47. T-Tom, G-George, double E, Everett 47.

0: Welcome back to, yeah, that's a pepper thing. 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
0: 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Why do they all do it? All for that sweet, delicious, truly one-of-a-kind taste of Dr. Pepper. 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
1: Go ahead.
0: 6 King 1, 1050 PD, I-55 southbound, mile plus 105. I-55 southbound, mile plus 105. Red Jeep. Hit the cones in the construction zone. The caller stated that they're now south on the right shoulder.
1: Deborah, so the caller's still there. Go on.
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0: Big wonderful. 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
2: Copy.

0: southbound just on the north side of the Salmon River Bridge. Bridge G, Georgia, Route 31691.
1: Or 13691, clear Ridge 2016 G facility.

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0: 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V Victor Elegant 7, AM 9, V Victor. Missouri, you're 26. V Victor Elegant 7, AM 9, V Victor.
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0: 16-1 information. 16-1, they're en route. 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

0: 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It's 10-4. 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

0: Springfield, 650.
1: Covers there. I-72 Westbound, mile plus 18. I-72 Westbound, mile plus 18. Gray Honda van disabled.
0: Informed route.

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0: Springfield 650. You just had a crash report number, please. I added the driver info to the notes.
1: Super.

3161 info. Can you notify Springfield of a possible water main break at 6th Street just south of Linton? 6th Street just south of Linton. It's in the old family video parking lot right in front.

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0: 6 King 3, Springfield, 1050 PI. Eastbound mile post 70, I-72 eastbound mile post 70. The blue Malibu on the right shoulder. She hit a deer and there is airbag deployment.
1: 10-4, been route from 90.
0: 10-4.

0: Churchill, 16-3 and above. Yeah, so I called the caller back. They said they're going to be doing an online report, and they're making their own arrangements right now.
1: The 16-3, 10-4. She did advise she had injuries, so she wouldn't be able to do an online report.
0: Minor injuries, just like bumps, so nothing too major. And the husband said they did an online report before, so he's just going to go down that route.
1: 10-4.

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1: 689, top four.
2: Springfield 672, 1041 patrol.
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1: Springfield, Charles 42, 1041, patrol second, correction, meeting.
2: Springfield, Ocean 255, 1041, training.
0: Ocean 255, confirm.
3: Springfield, 641, 1041.
0: 641.

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1: 638, 10-4.

0: 689 pedestrian. Springfield, 689 pedestrian, US 67 southbound at Concord Arnsville Road. US 67 southbound, Concord Arnsville Road. Six eight nine. It's white male, blue jeans, gray sweatshirt. White male, blue jeans, gray sweatshirt.
1: Six eight nine, Thumper.

0: Springfield 683 Frank Smith. Traffic stop is going to be Jefferson Street eastbound Veterans. Jefferson Street eastbound Veterans. It's a green Hyundai Santa Cruz. It looks like a truck. Green Hyundai Santa Cruz, LIV truck, 396-3796. 396-3796, LIV truck.
1: B boy truck plate 396-3796, B boy clear, blue 2025 Hyundai.
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0: I see you westbound off of 18, silver Honda Odyssey. Silver Honda Odyssey, 982-623. 982-623. Looks like it's struck a deer. It's got front end damage. We taking it.
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0: Frankfurt 16 for information. We're going to relocate the stop to the parking lot of the Westwood Lodge right off of Jefferson. She's trying to get a hold of a valid driver. She's just got a photo ID response. I'll put the 27 info in the notes.
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1: 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She's indicating she's waiting for the bank to open up. 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
0: 488, 10-4.

Springfield, 672, traffic stop. Route 29, Breckenridge Road, segment, Route 29, Breckenridge Road, segment, sir. Gray Honda SUV, C. Charles, 88722, Charles, 88722.

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Traffic stop. Springfield 689 traffic stop. Walnut Street at Westgate. Walnut Street at Westgate in Jacksonville. Got a blue Volkswagen. F Frank XX Ray 91164. 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

6689, F Burns XXR 91164, clear suspended, play suspended for mandatory insurance violation, dark blue 2013, Volkswagen sedan.

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1: Springfield 672, traffic stop. Route 29625 East Road Christian, Route 29625 East Road Christian, it's a white Chevy HHR, white Chevy HHR, Frank X-ray 98247, Frank X-ray 98247.

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0: I spoke to him. The boy was holding the male was holding the female because she was cold, and that was the reason for that. Now they're sitting at the shelter listening to music on her phone.
2: And apparently 10-4. I can't close out, Mox. Can you close me out with the citation issued, please?
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0: critical thinking for its ransom. Hello?
1: Both southbound Sand Hill. Correction, we're actually coming now eastbound on Sand Hill at Fury Road. Eastbound on Sand Hill at Fury Road in Springfield. It's just north of the Richmond Parkway intersection. It's a red Chevy pickup. 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

0: Springfield 689 Motor Assist, US 67 southbound, Arnsville Concord Road, US 67 southbound, Arnsville Concord Road, got our yellow Pontiac, D. David Z Zebra, 36649, David Zebra, 36649.
1: D. David Z Zebra, 36649, clear, yellow, 2009 Pontiac Coupe.

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0: Hi, so the number on the trailer is 1515. 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

0: Springfield, 641 Chef South. 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Black, Dodge Dart, Black Dodge Dart, T-Paul, Charles 2, G-George over Iida, T-Paul, F-Frank, Charles 2, G-George over Iida.
1: And then the dock is now.
2: Line.

0: ambulance, paramedical, respond 31707, County Highway 13. County ambulance, paramedical, respond 31707, County Highway 13, Pittsfield, 69-year-old male. He's conscious and breathing, has passed out several times today. This has been an ongoing issue. He does have AFib and extremely low blood pressure. Respond on Alpha.
1: 41. T-ball at Frank C. Charles 2, G. George Ayala. Clear, expired. 3-2026, Black 2015-6.

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2: Springfield 687, traffic stop. Westbound at E 1360 US 24 westbound.
3: You find the helicopter to put on standby, please.
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0: 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Springfield 672, traffic stop.
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0: 625 East Road, Christian County, Route 29, 625 East Road, Christian County. It's a black Toyota, Edward B. Boy, 11959. Edward Boy, 11959.

on I-32, around mile marker 19, box truck accident.

fire. Please respond. I-72, approximately mile marker 19. A report of a box truck that ran across the median down a ditch into woods. Unsure of injuries. Respond on Bravo.

0: Pike County Ambulance, Berry Fire, please respond. I-72 around mile marker 19, box truck accident. Pike County Ambulance, Berry Fire, please respond. I-72 approximately mile marker 19. I have a report of a box truck that went across the median, down a ditch and into woods. Unsure of injuries. Respond on Bravo. 13, Pike County.
1: 13, I'm 11.

0: I am Susan Sonic, and you approximately mile marker 18 or 19, reported the box truck with your guardrail cross median, went down into a ditch in a timbered area, unsure of injury. Respond on Bravo, 734.
1: Status.
2: Mary Fire, go ahead.
3: Being around about 2 or 3 minutes, I got to wait on another man to get up here. They're out on another call. Where's the other call at? We're not getting any text messages, or I'm not.
2: Mary Fire, the other call was outside of Eldera.
3: I've got one more farming in route up here, so then as soon as he gets here, we'll be in route for that accident.
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1: 641, guys.
0: So, a ditch in a timbered area, unsure of injury.
4: I just got northbound 84.
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2: PK 13, Pike County.
1: 641, D David, V Victor, 94541, clear, Black 2018.
2: 13, I've also called state. We had a report of a lot of debris on the roadway, but they're going to get a hold of somebody to head that way.
5: 10-4.
2: Westbound, we believe.
5: Okay.
6: Springfield 619.
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1: 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Area Fire 10-4.
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1: Very medical, just clear of scene at the call on County Highway 13 en route to I-72.
0: 10-4.

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2: Three code 17, 10-4.

reference 689s. Motors assist out here on US 67, and the driver, he has now departed the vehicle. He is walking towards Jacksonville. He's on US 67 southbound near Thomason Road, but I have stopped and checked on him, and he's refusing a ride, said that he'll walk in case we get any additional calls.

0: 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So, it's a 26,000-pound GVW work truck. She is, she's about
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0: 19 radio check. Next heavy duty tow. It's a 26,000 pound GVWR box truck, but it is empty. It's about 40 feet off the road.
1: Six.
2: 1976, I'm back here before the bridge. You want me to stay back here or come up there?
0: Just stay back there if you would, push to the left.
2: Six, on scene. Secure 60. Crickfield 6-2. Additional, in the notes on 89 stop, reference that pedestrian. There could be some special needs there, so anybody that approaches them, I think, be mindful of that as far as communication and some 1096 related behavior.

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0: 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Traffic stop.
1: 672, go ahead.
0: Route 29, Breckenridge Road, Sangamon. Route 29, Breckenridge Road, Sangamon. G. George, D. David, 703. George David, 88073. It's a white Sonata, white Hyundai Sonata.

0: deer and about four critters. The three deer are, the first one's a quarter mile past the viaduct on northbound lane. The other two are the same lane before you get to Browning, and there's also quite a few critters, so no getting off at 1:30 today.
1: Understood. Thank you.
2: Can I go ahead?
3: Springfield, 689 traffic stop, only 78 at Batterton Drive, only 78 at Batterton Drive. A White Hyundai Santa Fe, E. Edward V. Victor, 85211. E. Edward V. Victor, 85211.

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0: westbound, 2375 east, Adams County.
1: Silver Chevrolet attachment car.
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0: Springfield 641 traffic stop. I-72 westbound the 107. I-72 westbound the 107. Silver Pontiac G6. Silver Pontiac G6. G George B Boy 41068. G George B Boy 41068.
1: George 17.
2: All right, we're going to be clear from the line, I-10-8.
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619 information. Hey, 87, we'll be primary. I'll be clear construction zone.

0: you think that he's having information? I don't know. On the eastbound south, the bar rail that's down it's on the westbound side, it's about 20 feet of bar rail that's damaged. This location.
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0: 672, traffic stop. Sigma line, Route 29, Christian Sigma line. The Gray Buick Enclave, Gray Buick Enclave. Missouri of 27, Lincoln Paul 4, Adam 3, Charles. Lincoln Paul 4, Adam 3, Charles, Missouri of 27.
1: 672, some.
2: 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It's a maroon color, looks like a Honda Goldwing motorcycle. Missouri motorcycles, the George and Mary 1, the Adam B. Boy. George and Mary 1, the Adam B. Boy.

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1: Springfield 641 Motor Assist.
0: 641, go ahead.
1: I-72 eastbound, the 106, I-72 eastbound, the 106, Silver Jeep, Kansas plate, 7323, Adam, D. David, G. Dora, Kansas, 7323, Adam, D. David, G. George.

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16 minutes, missing juvenile, runaway. 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Kevin Lincoln Fleming, Kevin Lincoln Fleming, male black, 13, 46, 180, black. Authority, baby Springfield, KSA 213.

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0: 683 for Alpha Tower.
1: Traffic stops the I-25 southbound 112. 55 southbound to 112. It's a great Tesla passenger car. Great Tesla passenger car. Unknown year. R. Robert M. Mary 3, Adam 5, R. Robert. R. Robert M. Mary 3, Adam 5, R. Robert, Missouri. And it looks like it's going to be 2024.
2: 13, disposition.
3: PK 13, go ahead.
2: Hi, PK 13. It's going to be a warning for speeding through an accident. So I'm going to be en route back to the location.
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0: 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Honda Goldwing 1, Atenaria Frank, SM, Charles, 221, 2, Kiking, A Adam, 101, 111. Need a repeat.
1: 610 negative.

0: and then ending in 1111. Comes back to a plate, and Mary C. Charles, Y. Young, A. Adam, T. Tom, 8196, clear, expired for 2009, 89 Honda motorcycle.
1: Ten four. I'll be tagging this abandoned, and that's the VIN associated with it. Can you put that return in the notes, please, or in the session?

689, I'll be 1042 by 1041 permit move. There's already a CFS open. Security.

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1: One right on the end of our route, as you turn around there at Bluff City, it'll be in the southbound lane just across from that brick, I think it's a brick house right there as you turn around.

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0: 76 from 87. Hey, you still need a little time to set up. 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

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Springfield 6-3 on Trestop. 6-3 on Trestop. I-55 northbound 86. I-55 northbound 86. Sedan, red Toyota sedan. B-Boy XX-ray 54724. 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
1: Yes, sir.

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1: 3-town-32, go ahead.
0: 32, traffic stop. I'll be at Rochester Road in Dirksen. Rochester Road in Dirksen, Springfield. It's going to be a Silver Chevy, Illinois, Frank, 37115.

0: quickly for your front. Threat, we actually have southbound 112 and a half. This is a copper colored Lexus SUV. Copper colored Lexus SUV. 3563. 3563.
1: 683.

0: office regarding a resident. Can you go to 700 Southeast Cross Street? The female in the lobby needs to speak with you regarding a resident that is missing that was supposed to go for an involuntary admit.
1: Simple.

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1: Two more.

Motor assist, can we IC high southbound, Southwest 113? High southbound, the 113 is white, small white panel van, construction type working van. Small white panel van, ladders, construction type van. Utah, TCOM 397 LL Lincoln. TCOM 397 LL Lincoln, Utah.

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1: 601 have

Springfield 68 rear information. It's got a flat left rear tire, flashers on well off the roadway. It's abandoned. I'm going to be putting a tag on it.

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0: Traffic's going to be in front of Ed Tucker's building, 100 blocks South Capitol. 100 blocks South Capitol. Illinois B-Truck, 428-1609. 428-1609, Illinois B-Truck. You can hold it. I'll be right back.
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3: 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I'll be 10-8. I'll go out and take a look at that Barry incident.

0: Springfield 683 Motor Assist. Southbound out to 110. Request southbound 110. Black BMW SUV. Black BMW SUV, Mississippi 960. E. Paul to William A. Adams. 960 Paul William Adams, Mississippi.
1: 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Mississippi, 960, P. Paul, W. William, A. Adam, year 2012, BMW.

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306 for all emergency. 6 for emergency. I-55 southbound and 91.5. I-55 southbound 91.5. Black Lexus, G George E. Edward 80970, G George E. Edward 80970.

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1: Secure additional 15. I think they're about done now.

55 southbound, 87, 55 southbound, 87, red Nissan Murano, Missouri, looks like 2027 plate, D. David 463, Missouri 2027, D. David 463.

0: 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D. David, 463, clear.
1: And 4 will be secure.

wrinkled 63 of the van vehicle. Six northbound, just inside the Logan County line. It's about 2 miles north of Lynnville. US 66 northbound, just inside Logan County. T4 Charles A. Adam, 40.

0: 683, see Charles A. Adam, 40934, clear, white, 2010, Buick sedan.
1: And four. It's well off the roadway, doors are locked, I'll be tagging it.
2: Springfield, 4 Frank 22, 1041.

Springfield 672, drop the call. Eastbound 32, 72 eastbound for 32, the black Chevrolet SUV, Michigan plate, F-Rank, A-Adam, A-King, 1979, F-Rank, A-Adam, A-King, 1979.

Mississippi to Michigan, FNK Adam K King 1979 clear 2026 Chevrolet.

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1: Springfield 683 clear.

0: 71 information.
1: Springfield, 671, go ahead.
0: Called that there was a vehicle at the I-72 westbound milepost 59 in the construction zone. A tan passenger car, male driver, facing westbound in the eastbound lanes. Advised could be a worker, but wanted to make sure.
1: 10-4.

0: 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Springfield 671 information, this is the construction workers doing their job. Disposition, patrol construction zone. Please no report.
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0: Traffic's going to be 200 Pittsfield Road. 200 Pittsfield Road. 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

0: This is Ranger Troop 6, I'm Sierra Lotus, I-72 westbound on post 6. This is Ranger Troop 6, unsecure load, I-72 westbound at milepost 68-1129. White truck pulling a white trash trailer, Vehicle losing debris all over the interstate. Make your own case. State Police Troop 6, Springfield, KC-213.
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0: 683, send 4.
2: Jacksonville right now. About two semis in front of me. I didn't see any debris also.

0: 3 John 30 traffic stop. Traffic stop, I-72 westbound at 52. 72 westbound at 52. White truck tractor, white trailer. White truck tractor, white. Illinois SCMT. Way to 561805. 561805, Sam Thompson.
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1: Three Joe 30 Temple.

That's Springfield Fuji on 3027 Alma. EY, Adam W. William. 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Male White, 10-13-83. 10-13-83.

0: Your John 30 can be valid.
1: Was there a complaint in regards to this? An individual stating there was an individual in a black van that was not real happy with him when they were driving down the road next to each other.
0: 3-10-30, I'm only aware of the caller. Said there was damage to his vehicle. It's in the notes.
1: Access to the notes. Is a Troop 6 car handling that?
0: Three John 30, stand by.

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1: The complaint is back.
0: 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We're at the 52, just if they were going to respond here.
1: 3 times 3 confirmed.

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0: Simple. I'll give you a 21 in case he has a phone number I can call him at.
1: Simple.

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1: Stream is Veterans at Lindbergh, Veterans at Lindbergh. 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
0: 672, received a crash notification at I-55 northbound, milepost 91.

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1: Southbound Mopolis 97, tan Toyota Corolla, tan Toyota Corolla, advised she hit something, now has two flat tires on her right shoulder.
0: 10-4, be around.
1: 10-4.

westbound units, troop 6, cancel and secure load. I-72 westbound, mile post 68, 1129. White truck, pulling white trash trailer, losing debris all over the interstate. Vehicle apprehended. Handed. Authority, SOS car. 3 gun 30. City Police Troop 6 brings up KSA 250.

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0: South about the 100, just south of Sangamon Pass. There's a large metal object in the entrance ramp from Sangamon to South.
1: Thank you.

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to Clear Motor Assist. Southbound 98's a concrete mixer truck, two axle, I believe, concrete mixer truck, no visible 20.

0: 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Got some Mack truck. 4659 and Mary Victor. 4659 Mary Victor.
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1: 10-4.
0: Illinois 4, northbound Goldenrod Drive, Chatham. Illinois 4, northbound Goldenrod Drive, Chatham. White SUV, ski rack on top. White SUV, ski rack on top. Yellow tape along the vehicle covering the license plate. State Police, Troop 6, Springfield, PSA 260.

0: Hi, County Ambulance, respond 129 North Clinton Street, Pittsfield. Hi, County Ambulance, respond to 129 North Clinton Street, Pittsfield. A 72-year-old male. He is conscious and breathing, having some very low blood pressure. Say that he's dizzy, lightheaded, unable to make it to the car. Respond on Alpha.
1: Right, 488, that'd be 1060.
2: 488, 10-4.
0: Hi, County Ambulance, respond 129 North Clinton Street, Pittsfield. Hi, County Ambulance, respond to 129 North Clinton Street, Pittsfield. A 72-year-old male. He is conscious and breathing, having some very low blood pressure. Say that he's dizzy, lightheaded, unable to make it to the car. Respond on Alpha.

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0: Vehicle matching that description currently in that area. This parking lot. I'll look around the area around Hare Town, look for it.
1: 10-4.

United States. Five. Six. Unsafe equipment. 55 northbound, mile post 90. 1252. Red truck tractor, white semi trailer. Red truck tractor, white semi trailer. Rear trailer tire coming off the rim. Safe list, 6 Springfield K, safety first.

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1: Go ahead, Route 29, just east of I-55.
0: 672, 1050 PD, I-55 northbound, mile post 89. I-55 northbound, mile post 89. Truck tractor semi-trailer, truck tractor semi-trailer, versus unknown vehicle. Negative.

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1: 22, go ahead, southbound, just south of Split.
0: Your vehicle on scene. A copper or tan Kia, front end damage.
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1: Be on it. 400 Southwest Cross, Pimp drop off.
0: Axe Airport.
2: Different units, Troop 6. We're in investigation. Leaving the scene of a property damage crash. I've been by North on Malpas 89. Copper P. Complaint has not been signed, however, reasonable grounds just stop have been established. They pushed Troop 6 Springfield, KSA 215.

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0: George 17, 10-4.

drive me southbound, just north of Lake Bridge, southbound, just north of Lake Bridge. 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One more time.

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1: Trailer, large load, 10 sport, 5 in the driver's side. I'll be checked at exit Toronto Road. Just to make sure you're not going to be there.
0: Able to copy.

672 information. There's no damage to this vehicle. The driver, unit 1, struck the tandems 4 and 5 on the driver's side. No damage. And be clearing here shortly. Check the exit Toronto Road gas station to see if that vehicle's relocated.

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0: Hey, I'm on my way to Jacksonville 7, and just the vehicle you're looking for is pulled off on the side of the road.
1: All right. Contacted Morgan County. They confirmed he went in the vehicle.
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2: 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Missouri Trader Plate.

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0: 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Follow up on a death investigation.
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1: 676, go ahead.
0: I-72 westbound 5, truck tractor, flatbed trailer, unable to read the 28.

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1: 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Highway 104 Dustin Road, Sim County. 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

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Traffic stop. Be 6th at Jackson, 6th and Jackson in Auburn. No, white Chevy truck. 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
1: 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Pierce Joshua. 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Male. 0928-1981. 0928-1981.

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Edward R. Robert, 58902. Edward R. Robert, 58902.

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1: Pike County to K1, I'll be out on County Highway 14 at the railroad track with Pike County Highway Department.
0: 10-4. 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
1: 123 at Illinois 29, Sangamon County. 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Got blue, shipping pal, blue shipping pal. E. Edward R. Robert, 11222. Edward Robert, 11222.
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0: 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Mouse Sterling. Jason S. Sam Heist. Jason S. Sam Heist. Male, white. 49. 6'2", 21. Correction, 210. 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Male, white. 49. 6'2", 210. 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Authority, PD, Mount Sterling. Okay, so here's the...
1: Information. Earlier this morning, about 6:30, 7 a.m., his vehicle was stopped on 67 just past the Concord exit, and he was walking to Jacksonville.

Springfield, 611 pedestrian. You're in US 136. 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Brown pants, gray sweatshirt, long hair. 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He's walking eastbound. He's on the shoulder. He advises he does not need a ride. Be quick.

0: Scott.
1: I-172 northbound to 1, yeah. White Dealey pickup truck, White Dealey pickup truck. 199-748-HENTER. 199-748-HENTER, truck lane.
0: Clear. Expired. 6-2025, white 2020. Coach.
2: Springfield, Tijuana traffic stop. 12 from Broadway, Quincy. 12 from Broadway, Quincy. Silver Chevy SUV. 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

0: 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B-Boy truck plate, 423-1377. 423-1377, B-Boy truck.
1: 6100, F-Rank, XX39811-3, clear. 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
0: last name, Creer, C. Charles, R. Robert, E. Edward, A. Adam, R. Robert. First name, Carly, K. King, A. Adam, R. Robert.
2: Okay, 5 OB 76,
0: this is Nora, female, date of birth, 6/20/2000. And, on my... And it is the same person, though.
1: Six hundred.

600 Springfield. 12th Broadway, Quincy. 12th Broadway, Quincy. 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Wanted, failure to appear, unlawful possession, medical, driving over the speed limit. 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Go ahead. 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No additional.

0: Frank Hill responded. Morning, SB. Return the channel. Say the warrant. Correction. Confirm the warrant. One hour.
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0: 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I advise the situation secure. Stay please, Troop 6. Please, please, please, please.
1: I'm stuck. 72, Outpost 4, I-72, eastbound Outpost 4. Yeah, truck tractor box trailer, truck tractor box trailer, Wisconsin trailer, 874-118, 874-118, Wisconsin.

0: 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There will also be no valid DL.
1: 600,

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0: Pike County Sheriff's Office advise warrant is confirmed. Bond is $378. 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
0: 1100 North, Mason County. 0197, 1100 North, Mason County. Black Cadillac. 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

0: 72 eastbound 31, 72 eastbound 31. Be a gray Dodge Journey, F Frank and Nora, 48953. F Frank and Nora, 48953.
1: The F Frank and Nora, 48953. Clear plate suspended mandatory insurance violation, gray 2018 Dodge Utility.

Mason County, one from Arrow. Hey, we're probably 12, 13 minutes out from being overhead. Do you have an area where you want us to focus on to begin with? Disregard, Damien's got your text.

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0: 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License suspended. 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

0: Okay, 4 check stop. Only 1-4, Predominant Road, St. County. Only 1-4, Predominant Road, St. County. Black Honda SUV. Black Honda SUV. T-Tom, Robert E. Warden, and Mary Ocean, and Nora T-Tom. 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

44-44 Moses, I-55 northbound 119, I-55 northbound 119, truck tractor trailer, Missouri commercial trail plate 10B-276. 10B-276. Tires locked up and driver's not looking at it.

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1: 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I 72 East. Dodge Ram pulling a flatbed trailer. White Dodge Ram pulling a flatbed trailer. 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
0: 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So Maroon Chevy Colorado. Maroon Chevy Colorado. 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

6111, 10-4. Two 6 units stolen, Springfield. 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White, 2019 Hyundai Tucson. To be William A. Adam, B. Victor, E. Edward, Y. Young, XX-ray 2. To be William A. Adam, B. Victor, E. Edward, Y. Young, XX-ray 2. 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
2: 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The black Chevy Silverado. Black Chevy Silverado. 3902. 410-392. 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
1: 689, go ahead.
0: Northbound 85, 55 northbound to 85. Here's a gray passenger car, the Jack, and they're taking the top of it, and that car is a white. Adams C Charles 287, Illinois temporary.
1: Hex 89 temporary. 801 Adams to Charles 287. 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
1: 684, go ahead.
2: Padam Road, same county. I know 104 Padam Road, same county. It's white Cadillac SUV. White Cadillac SUV. 989-190. 989-190.
1: 674-74. Clear. White 2016 Cadillac utility.

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0: 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White Dodge, minivan, White Dodge minivan. E. Edwards at Frank, 68505. 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
1: Six seventy, the Edward F. Frank, 68505, clear, plate suspended for mandatory insurance violation, white 2015 Dodge passenger van.
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1: 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Are you going 740 U2?
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1: Come to 35 and see us out. Go ahead. At the 114 exit, I-72 eastbound at the 114 exit. Blue truck, tractor, white semi-trailer. Blue truck, tractor, white semi-trailer. New Jersey trailer, T-George, 66, T-Tom, B-Boy, W-William. T-George, 66, T-Tom, B-Boy, W-William, New Jersey trailer.
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1: Springfield 6100, traffic stop. US 24 in Cooks Lane, Adams County. US 24 in Cooks Lane, Adams County. 10 Ford Ranger, 10 Ford Ranger. B truck plate 4005641. 4005641, B truck plate.
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0: Mike, 473.
1: 473, go ahead.
0: I'm being route to the address that he described next to the Secretary of State's office. I'll advise the address when I arrive.
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0: 685, go ahead.
1: Spawn at the 108 exit. I-72 westbound at the 108 exit. White truck tractor, white semi-trailer. White truck tractor, white semi-trailer. Main trailer, 515-5813. 515-5813, main trailer.
0: 5-10-4.

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0: 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I need a 104 Pernod Road, Tim County. Say, gray GMC Sierra, gray GMC Sierra. Your boy, Triplet.

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3: I-72 westbound milepost 111, westbound milepost 111. They're sitting on the right shoulder, subject out with the vehicle with the hood up.
2: Springfield 685, 10-4, route 72 to 108.

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0: access both I-72 westbound, one at the 111 and one at the 112. Both ICE doors, sedans, both with individuals outside. I'll be out at the one at the 112. I have a 28 when you're ready. Silver Lexus sedan. F rank, Q Queen, 22920. 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

0: Hill 6-1, traffic stop. Illinois 96, Baseline Road, Adams County. Illinois 96, Baseline Road, Adams County. Hey, Adam, R. Robert, 44971. Hey, Adam, R. Robert, 44971.
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0: 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Go ahead.
1: 24. 55 northbound, about plus 84. It's white Chevy Equinox, white Chevy Equinox. David Y. Young, 85768. David Y. Young, 85768.
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2: 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I'll be sitting with the 112 for traffic control.
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1: 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I'll be clear patrol.

0: 66, go ahead.
1: Springfield 66, I'm stopped. 72 eastbound, Malpas 43 and a half. 72 eastbound, Malpas 43 and a half. Truck tractor flatbed semi-trailer. Truck tractor flatbed semi-trailer. Illinois semi-trailer plate. 863-317 SAMT Tom. 863-317 SAMT Tom.

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1: Go ahead.
0: 89 mortars assist. I-55 southbound milepost 141. I-55 southbound milepost 141. A sedan's out of fuel.

0: Springfield 682 traffic stop.
1: 82, go ahead.
0: 35, 72 eastbound 35. Be a truck tractor, semi-trailer, 503031, 553031, Mayfield.
1: Six 82 10 4.

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0: North, 1950th place, Adams County. Illinois, 96, North, 50th place, Adams County. Black GMC Yukon, Black GMC Yukon. E. Edward H. Henry, 61625. E. Edward H. Henry, 61625. Springfield, 6984, Jackson.
1: Go
0: ahead. 86. Inside northbound, all plus 86. A white Audi SUV. White Audi SUV. A Frank and Mary, 75725. A Frank and Mary, 75725.
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1: Six 100, go ahead. Six, correction, 611.
0: 78 at B Street, Bath, Mason County. Illinois 78. Mason County. Entry. Duke Century. Edward W. Williams, 7 foot.

674, at Franklin area, 75725, clear, white, 2021 Audi 4-door, registered owner, Matthew Griffin, male, 092089, probation or supervised release status, showing discharged out, also showing a criminal gang member, caution. Go ahead. Thank you.

0: 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I need to die. 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
1: Central 611. There's a note in the window that says they went to get a trailer. However, this has been here since around 11 when I came through here this morning with a permit. I'll be a clear patrol vehicle tagged.

Lincoln 74 handicap, Adam D. David, R. Robert B. Boyle, Lincoln. 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
2: Still 6 monitor traffic stop.
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1: 674, go ahead.
0: 555 northbound, we'll post 86. 55 northbound, we'll post 86. Silver Mitsubishi SUV. Silver Mitsubishi SUV, Wisconsin. 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
0: Six one 11, 10-4.

Springfield, 6100 traffic stop. Illinois 96 and South Maple Street, Ursa, Illinois. Illinois 96 and Maple Street, Ursa, Illinois. Maroon Dodge Ram, B-Truck Plate, 1890, W-William E. Edward, 1890, W-William E. Edward, Beach Boy Truck Plate.

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0: 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This is the 119. Joe's Towing's arrived and they're loading the truck up.
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0: 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We got 11th and Lawrence. 11th and Lawrence. So Days Lincoln. Days Lincoln. B boy H Henry 98062. 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

0: Control 66 Jefferson.
1: 66, go ahead.
0: Springfield 66 Jefferson, old route 36 eastbound, East Scott County at the Scott Morgan County line. Orange Ford Fiesta, Edward B Boy 11947, Edward B Boy 11947.
1: Six six ten four. Seventy B Boy Ish Henry 98062 clear expired 5/05/2026 brown 2001 Lincoln sedan. 66 the Edward B Boy 11947 clear yellow 2012 Ford hatchback.

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1: 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A red Lincoln sedan, Missouri. 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
1: Name plate.

0: Springfield 685, Charlie South. I-72 westbound at the 111. Silver Lincoln Utility. Silver Lincoln Utility. C. Charles A. Adam, 73368. C. Charles A. Adam, 73368.
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1: 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Clear, expire, 07, 2020, October 2008. Link.
0: K9, Trevor South. Bravo 689, traffic south, 55 southbound to 118, 55 southbound at the 118. Yeah, Blue Mercury, F. Frank E. Edwards, 33762, Frank Edward, 33762.
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1: Go ahead.
0: 972 eastbound, mile plus 39. It's a white truck tractor bobtail. White truck tractor bobtail on a visible 1024.
1: 10-4.

0: Springfield 670, clear patrol traffic stop. 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
0: Westbound, on West 32, to White Ford pickup on a flatbed trailer. White Ford pickup point, flatbed trailer. Tennessee trailer, 713-676 T-Tom. 713-676 T-Tom, Tennessee trailer.
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1: Go ahead.
2: Motors assist. 55 southbound to 105. 55 southbound to 105. The truck, tractor, semi trailer, truck, tractor, semi trailer.
0: Fudge only.
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1: 3-field 685, traffic stop, I-72 westbound 104, I-72 westbound 104. Red Chrysler sedan, red Chrysler sedan. D. David W. William, 88713. 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

685. 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Chrysler sedan.

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1: Go ahead.
0: Springfield 6675, 72 westbound Malpas 4, 72 westbound Malpas 4. Truck tractor semi trailer, truck tractor semi trailer. Illinois trailer 1032343, SAM T Tom. 1032343, SAM T Tom.
1: Six six 1032343 SMT Tom clear white 2026 Strong trailer.

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0: He's 700 block North Jackson, 700 block North Jackson. A black SUV with a trailer, no 28 in the trailer.
1: Pike 476, probably at 473. 10-4.

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0: Road, Schuyler County. Illinois 103 at Sugar Grove Road, Schuyler County. At Blue SUV. Blue SUV. At Frank and Mary, 60088. At Frank and Mary, 60088.
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1: Pike, you gave 5, would you have traffic?
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0: 10-4.
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3: 10-4, sorry, I was trying to page EMS. I was checking to see if you were on scene.
2: 10-4, yes, I went 23. I spoke with Mr. Parker regarding the incident. Interview was on body camera. I'll be heading down to the complainant's address.
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